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Primo de la noche.

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1: 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I don't know what to do.
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0: 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Ya FM Villa.
1: Mr. 305 checking in for the remix. You know they had a 75 Street Brazil. Well, this year's gonna be called Gaiocho. Que hola, Gata. Que hola, Omega. And this is how we gonna do it. 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

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Whether you're broke or evergreen, you're black, white, beige, Chola descent, you're Lebanese, you're Orient. Whether life's disabilities left you outcast, bullied, or teased, rejoice and love yourself today, cause baby, you were born this way.

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1: 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Where's all my soul, sisters? 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